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9: 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Maja og Vej Randers. Partybowl.

0: Lost Frequencies, Live It All In, tager plads nummer 34 på den her uges udgave af ABC Top 50. Hvor plads nummer 33 er ingen ringere end en duo, som... Ja, det behøver ikke den store sådan beskrivelse. Martin Garrix og Ed Sheeran Repeated er naturligvis at finde på den her uges liste. Og Martin Garrix, ja, han er på mange måder den bedste DJ i hele verden. Han har flere gange fået kåringen, men hvad var egentlig det første job, Martin Garrix nogensinde havde som DJ?
1: I think it was a wedding or like... 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
2: Oh!
1: Like a street party and I did the music. But it was a...
2: You were all alone or did you brought all your friends to DJ with you or...?
1: Like my neighbors, they also... Like I had a few kids who were same age as me. And yeah, we were just messing around together.
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right. 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I can't go wrong.

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1: No plan B, I got an ace in sleeve. How'd I stop? Don't play with me.

Welcome to a musical journey to a place where every track tells its own story. This is Prismatic by Tiësto.

That was the upcoming Dutch producer Lumine and a great release of My Label Musical Freedom here for us. A beautiful tune and a great start of this week's episode of Prismatic by Tiësto. Good to know that you tune in and I got some amazing music for you. I got tracks for you from Seppa, Kedema, Faster Horses, Medusa, Kevin DeVries and many more. But first, Doré, Close My Eyes.

That was Head High and Cone, Go. Before that, Seppa, Inner Peace and Chicane with Saltwater in the Mirage remix. Much more to come. This is José Alicia, The Eternal in the Seal remix.

0: 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Before that, Pastor Horses, Vivace, There's Nothing Else, and Lisa and No Chasa on a Cloud. 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

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You just heard Center Court and Ken Speaker Back to Life. 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

Prismatic by Tiësto, and you just heard CJ Bolland, The Prophet, in the Mark 6 My Edit. Before that, Super Strings, Valeric Temptation, Giuseppe Ottaviani, together with Diana Goldberg, Hold On, and Garrett Emery, together with Annabelle and DJ Try, Under the Sky. 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I hope you like the mix. 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So go to youtube.com/Tiësto and you can find there the complete set list and set, and everybody seemed to like that one. So make sure you don't miss it. The last track, Davy Asprey, together with Middleton and Ty Woffenden, Fallout.